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0: is Nova. I hope you have a fab rest of your afternoon. My name is Maddie Rowe, back here from 9 p.m. Yes, up late playing Australian music on the Maddie Rowe Oz Music Show. Aussies are doing big things in the music space. Dom Dolla just sold out Marvel Stadium in Melbourne for AFL Grand Final week. G Flip's song Bed on Fire blowing up because of Off Campus, the TV show. And Gold Coast DJ Fisher is playing Garden Gnome in Toy Story 5, the movie. So cool. Oz Music from 9. Joel Creese is up next. Hanging out with Rhonda Birchmore. Don't miss it.
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1: My God, how she get at me? Either we'll never get it right or it's meant to be. My eager, her pride, some

0: Cohen from Tame Impala. Maddie's back after this.
1: On Nova. We've already given away over $100,000 with Nova's birthday payday. September.

from that massive worldwide hit, Ordinary, to Fever Dream. That is Alex Warren coming to Australia in August this year. Love that he had Robert Irwin help him out on the tour promo. A crocodile entered Alex Warren's house with his fiance, and then Robert Irwin swoops in, saves the day, wrestles the crocodile. It's iconic. This is Nova. Hey, coming up, brand new music from Bruno Mars and that Charlie XCX song with

0: Lindsay and Susie O'Neill.
1: One thing I've noticed from, do you remember on Monday I spoke to you about my horrible neighbour problem?
2: Yeah, you said you had horrible neighbours, and I was hoping they weren't listening.
1: I haven't seen them yet, but my neighbour was doing the worst thing possible. Playing the drums.
2: We worked out it was probably a kid.
1: Yeah.
3: It's pretty annoying.
1: Dylan, our audio producer who plays drums, actually said that he thinks this kid is quite advanced because he's doing some offbeat stuff.
3: How do you know it's not an adult? How can you tell if they're kid hands or adult hands?
1: That's a Dylan question. I'm not.
2: Well, he's just not good enough yet
1: to be the adult.
2: If you're an adult. But he could, having said that, he could be an adult that is just having some sort of midlife crisis and decided to buy a drum kit.
1: That's true. Every afternoon to play it just to.
3: I feel like everyone goes through that phase. Like middle management buzz here. Hasn't he bought a drum kit?
1: Yeah. I think so.
2: He's a classic.
3: For
1: that. He's his electric. Though, you know, headphones in and stuff like that.
3: Oh, that's
1: nicer.
3: I
1: can see that. Yeah, it's a bit nicer.
3: That'd be expensive though, wouldn't they? I mean, you can't buy one of those for your neighbour to make it quiet.
1: Well, this is what I wanted to get.
2: Is that how Buzz gets his anger out?
3: I don't think it works.
1: He's a fiery little man. He's
2: I did not say fiery little man.
1: I can say little because I'm little.
2: Oh, you are.
1: I can get away with it, you know.
2: Sorry.
1: He's my height. But what I wanted to get to.
3: He'll be offended by that.
1: How dare you? What I wanted to get away is everyone in this office and people I've seen lately have been bringing up the drum neighbour. And I realised everyone has an angry neighbour story. Everyone's, oh my God, I had someone who played the bass guitar. They would do it at all hours of the night. Or someone who has a boat and they'd clean their engine and they'd flush it out next to me on the weekends.
3: Noisy.

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0: Jodie and Hazy here. We're back this morning from 6. Also, our One Note Wonder not too far away. That's at 6:10.
1: We'll get into that soon. Right now, though, more fresh hits and your favourite throwbacks here on Nova.

0: Coolio, Gangsta's Paradise on Adelaide's Nova 919. What a prime throwback song for a throwback Thursday. That's the sort of tunes we're dishing out all morning, Joe. So if you got one, give us a call, 132410, or text us 0400 919 919. I took a punt. There was 3 seconds left in the intro of that song, and I said, I'm pretty sure Coolio's dead.
1: And we all went and collectively gasped because we thought, is he though?
0: Yeah. It just doesn't feel right when you declare someone's death and they're still alive. Mm. Producer Lucy, is Coolio with us or is he away from us?
2: He is indeed away from us. He died died in 2022, age 59.
1: What happened?
2: Accidental overdose caused by a few combined effects of several drugs. Mm-hmm. His real name is Artis Ivy Jr., and he has a kid called Artis Ivy the Third. Mm. I'm going to assume a son. He also has a daughter called Artisha Ivy.
1: Oh, real play on Artis.
2: So he's really named his offspring after him.
0: Okay. Wow. There you go. That's interesting.
1: Well, that's important, though, because he died at 50-odd, so he needed to leave some sort of legacy.
0: Yes.
1: He's done that. Mm-hmm. Well done, Coolio.
0: Good stuff, Coolio. 15 degrees across Adelaide today.
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6: To know with Jodie and
0: Hazy. Go on, producer Lucy, get it out of your system. Give us something we need to know about the budget, please. What do we got?
2: State budget. This is important for those people living in the hills who commute every day, and for those people who want to go up to lovely winery up in time for winter reds.
1: Yes.
2: State budget released later today. But the Southeastern Freeway is getting a set of upgrades over the next 5 years to improve safety.
1: Yeah, so that's actually important. I know.

0: is Adelaide's favourite way to wake up. Jodie and Hazy.
1: In your sport there, your very comprehensive sport report, as you always do.
2: Thanks so much. Appreciate you.
1: Arina Sabalenka, her loss to Diana Schneider, or whatever we're saying.
2: Schneider, not Schneider.
1: Okay.
2: Schneider.
1: Okay. So she was basically up a set and up 4-1 in the second, and she was serving 5-4 for the match and then absolutely pooed the bed.
2: Completely shut the court.
1: Yep. And
2: bring out all sorts of equipment to clean the court after.
1: Lost the third set 6-0. Now, very much worth listening in to her press conference post-match, because she announced that, well, she wants to quit the game now.
2: I just love, this is the most vulnerable time to catch a disgruntled athlete, particularly tennis players. Mm-hmm. Oh, she let loose.
3: No thoughts, no emotions. Just want to quit tennis right now, but we'll see. We'll see in a few days. Hopefully I'll get back on track.
4: How do you bounce back?
2: We had all sorts of equipment to clean the court after.
1: Lost the third set 6-0. Now, very much worth listening in to her press conference post-match, because she announced that, well, she wants to quit the game now.
2: I just love, this is the most vulnerable time to catch a disgruntled athlete, particularly tennis players. Mm-hmm. Oh, she let loose.
3: No thoughts. No.

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1: Joe, we've always said since day dot, don't be a witch. Listen to Aaron Rich.
2: I've always said that. Try to stop us from saying it.
1: I think we've said that. He wants to put you on the standby list for you and three mates to see Harry Styles in New York City. Keep it on Nova. Listen to our boy Aaron. And when you hear a Harry Styles song, you know what to do. 13, 24, 10 coming up next. We need to catch up with someone who, oh gosh, I mean, she's the enemy.
2: Yeah.
1: We're going to stare the enemy right in the eyes and have a chat.
2: Good time to have a chat to the enemy, though, because they just got dusted up by the Thunderbirds. Mm-hmm. Let's go into key enemy territory with the Melbourne Vixens.
1: Mm, one of their best players, Joe Weston, joins us next as part of KO.
0: Yo, it's about that time. Adelaide's favourite throwbacks. Let me see your hands. Such a good vibration. Throwback Thursday on Nova 919.
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